0: God is good. This is Kingdom Generation and we are
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1: 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This is Kingdom Generation from Deliverance Church International Riru. We are
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4: Asanteni. Praise God again. My name is Esther Wanjira from Deliverance Church International Riru, Kingdom Generation, ready to present to you Walk Through the Bible. Genesis chapter 1 and 2, the world was perfectly created by God. Genesis chapter 3 to 9, the perfect world was destroyed by sin. Genesis chapter 12, God's plan to save mankind through Abraham. Genesis 13 to 50, the Israelites sojourn in Egypt. Exodus 1 to 13, the call of Moses to redeem the Israelites, let my people go. Exodus 14 to 39, Moses is given the law of Mount Sinai. The covenant is made broken and renewed. Historical books, Joshua to Esther, entry to Canaan land, exhalation and back to Canaan land. The poetry books, Job to Songs of Songs, praise of God by this people, by his people. Prophet Isaiah to Malachi, the Messiah is promised. The Gospels, Matthew, Mark, Luke, and John. Messiah is born to save the world. Beginning of the church and suffering. The letters, Romans to Jude. Gospel reaches the Gentiles. Growth of the church takes place. Revelation 1 to 22. Jesus assures to return soon. Thank you.
5: Wow.
3: Praise the Lord. Praise the Lord again. My name is Raphael, and I'm going to summarize a story of Zacchaeus. One day, Jesus was passing through Jericho. There was a man named Zacchaeus. He was a chief tax collector. Zacchaeus was a short man, so he went ahead of the crowd and climbed a sycamore tree to see Jesus. When Jesus saw him, he told him, "Climb down. I must dine with you in your house." The people started murmuring and said Jesus was welcomed by a sinner. Then Jesus turned to them and said, "I came to the lost like this Zacchaeus." And Zacchaeus responded with, "For I will give half my wealth to the poor, And for those who have taken their property the wrong way, I will give them back 4 times. Question time. Who was Zacchaeus?
0: A tax collector.
3: Correct. Clap for him. Which tree did he climb?
0: A sycamore tree.
3: Correct. Give him a clap. What did Jesus say when he saw Zacchaeus on the tree?
5: Yes, Major. Come down. Today I must eat stay in your house.
3: Correct. What did Jesus tell the crowd?
6: What did Jesus say to the crowd?
7: I came for the Son of Man, not the righteous.
3: That's correct. Give
6: me not correct. He said he came for?
3: He came for the lost.
6: For the lost, not Son of Man.
3: He came to the lost, like this Zacchaeus.
6: Wow.
3: How did Zacchaeus react?
0: I will give half of my wealth to the poor, and I will and those who I have taken from, I'll give them 4 times.
3: Correct. Give him a clap. And that's all. Thank you.
6: Wow, situmpigie makofi. 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

0: Christ.
1: Correct. You can clap for her. Then we have gone through the ways that we should, the ways in our lives that should show us that we are the light of the world. We are the light of the world. So, and I've given you 5 points. How do you show that you are the light of the world?
2: By receiving the Lord Christ as your personal savior.
1: Okay. Yes. Correct.
0: By humbling yourself before God.
1: Correct. By being humble.
3: Doing the right thing.
1: Yes. Focusing on doing the right thing. So that's the end of my questions today. I'm very happy to have you in studio and those ones who are listening to us. May the Lord bless you and do you good. And may you continue loving Jesus, because he's the way, he's the light, he's the truth, and he's the life. Thank you.
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5: Hello.
4: Sasa.
5: Poa.
4: Unaitwa nani?
5: Mwalimu amesoma Matthew.
4: Matthew wapi? Wow. Hello BHB. 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
4: Unaitwa nani?
5: Anastasia.
4: Anastasia, somo letu la leo limekuwa kuhusu nini?
5: Anafunza kuhusu Matthew 5:14.
4: Matthew 5:14. 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
5: Nimejifunza. 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

0: estás, vivo, vivo, luxo, sasa, genitas, lidas, no temptation, by deliverance from evil. 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